Right now, I am the DJ. 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That's right. See, it only takes a minute. If you want to put your feet back on the ground, do it just like I do. Get down.

harde musik. Happy music. 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Dit is Wild FM. Dit is The Wild Card. Deze week. We can drive all night and we can get tired of it, baby. I just...

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2: Yeah, check this next track out. You got Asterix in space. Watch your bass bins, I'm telling you.

want to, stare if you want to, but I got to party. I'm up in the party, I'm glad that I got you, and it's alright, you got you a partner, and cut